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3: Yeah.
0: So can you actually separate the man from the music? Weezy, we're talking about it. Our producer, Matt, has always been against Michael Jackson because of the allegations. But over the weekend, decided to watch the Michael Jackson movie with his wife and kids, and now they all love it. But Matt's wife is still like, oh, I don't know if we should let the kids listen. So it's a whole thing. Amber, what do you think?
4: All the stuff that he allegedly did, it was, you know, there was never any proof. And a lot of the celebrities that hung out with him were saying that, you know, that he protected them and saved them from all that negative stuff. I think people just needed someone to blame. So, you know, Michael Jackson was just the one that got blamed.
0: There's a whole thing, too, like conspiracy stuff about, like, when he started buying the rights to certain music catalogs, like the Beatles and all these types of things that these companies didn't like it, and there was a lot of big money involved, so they wanted to try and find a way to ruin them, and that was the way to do it. I mean, who knows? But you're right. Like, the actual investigations and everything that they conducted, nothing ever was confirmed that he did anything. It's all like he say, she say. So it's like they say innocent until proven guilty, and if he wasn't proven guilty, I mean, what do you do?
4: Yeah, Michael Jackson doesn't seem like that kind of person, you know? Especially, you can tell through his music the kind of person that he is.
5: And the thing is, imagine believing all these allegations and then going to pay for a movie ticket to watch him.
0: Like I did?
5: Yes.
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5: Whoa.
1: Sheesh.
0: And this is like within 4 years because Gen Z isn't drinking. We're going to talk all about it next.
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6: All right, traffic right now, headed west on I-40 near Coors. You'll see a little bit of a slowdown there.
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9: How often do you stop to wonder whether you should share something that's revealing, maybe even embarrassing, with a partner, a friend, or even your boss? In her new book called Revealing, The Underrated Power of Oversharing, behavioral scientist Leslie John says doing just that can help you deepen relationships that are vital to your life. We need people to trust us in order to get things like love, friendship, and career success. That's what she told us. When you make yourself vulnerable by revealing something sensitive, it does make other people trust you. In turn, when you ask someone to reveal something about themselves, showing that interest will generally lead someone to like you more. Why? Because people like to be asked about themselves, she says. It also signals that they are discriminating and choosy, but in a good way. I'm Dr. Sanjay Gupta, helping you live a better life.
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0: So I have a dating podcast where basically we trash dating in 2026 because it sucks, bro. You don't hear a ton of positive stories of people currently. Like, yo, I just met this person and it's amazing. It's more yeah. so like, yo, I went on this date and it was horrible. You can always DM your stories. If you want it to be anonymous, I'll switch the name. It's all good. But the podcast just kind of lets us all see that we're in this weird dating bubble together, just trying to figure it out. So let me read this DM that was recently sent. It says, my ex and I broke up fairly recently. At first, I was trying to reconcile things, but is it reconcile?
1: Yeah.
0: I said reconcile.
2: Yeah. And I'm surprised. Ah! I'm surprised Matt didn't correct you. He does everyone else.
3: I gave him a look.
0: I saw it in his face.
3: See, we know how to communicate.
0: My ex and I broke up fairly recently. At first, I was trying to reconcile things, but in the end, it just fell apart. What has been so difficult for me is that she became very reserved and emotionally closed off. Even though just a month earlier, we were doing great. Everything seemed to start unraveling on Father's Day after an accident involving my Frenchie. He's still a puppy. And in the moment of excitement, he accidentally nipped her, leaving her with a pretty bad bruise.
3: Ooh.
0: It wasn't aggressive or intentional, just an overly excited puppy. But after that day, everything changed. She asked for some space and time, which eventually turned into asking for a break. And that ultimately led to a breakup. About a week later, I reached out to try and reconcile because I genuinely believed what we had was worth fighting for. But it didn't go anywhere. And during those conversations, she kept telling me about all the things I was doing wrong and everywhere that I had fallen short. What I couldn't wrap around my head was that none of those issues ever seemed significant before. Until Father's Day, we were happy, communicating, making plans, and everything was great. What happened? I'm gonna tell you right now. Huh. We talked about this. Resentment. She saw all these things from the jump, but she kept quiet for whatever reason and didn't want to say anything. Mm-hmm. But we all do this, I think, because we don't want to pick a fight. But the problem is when you don't address the things that bother you, they build and they build and they build. And then finally, this little puppy thing happened, and that was the straw that broke the camel's back.
3: There it is.
0: Yes. She just got pissed off.
4: What I was thinking was maybe she felt, and again, this is just like what I'm thinking. Maybe she felt like he never, like, I guess, like, stood up for her, like, in small situations. So then when the puppy bit her, she's like, you're not taking my side. I don't know. But again.
0: So you're saying he should have sat down and had a talk with the dog.
2: Oh, my God.
0: Yeah. Listen, Frenchie, why are you guys doing that?
4: Well, maybe he was the dog, the man.
0: Yeah, I don't know, man. I think this goes way more in-depth and we talk all about it. If you want to stream this week's episode of the podcast, wherever you stream your favorite podcast, all you got to do is search for Tino Cochino Laugh at Love.
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3: A Better Life with Dr. Sanjay Gupta.
4: There are lots of things you can measure to get an idea of how healthy you are at any given moment. Temperature, heart rate, blood pressure, just to name a few. But how about how healthy you will be and how long you're likely to live? According to a new study out of the University at Buffalo, two simple strength tests are pretty accurate at predicting longevity in older women. One is hand grip strength, and the other is how quickly people can stand up from a seated position without using their arms. By the way, I remember interviewing former President Jimmy Carter when he was quite old and being really impressed how he just popped out of the chair without using his arms. Not a lot of older people can actually do that. But I think the message here is that maintaining strength as you age is going to help you perform everyday activities, but also help you avoid injury and stay independent. I'm Dr. Sanjay Gupta, helping you live a better life.
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0: So we're talking about our listener Brittany and her whole situation with her man and his bad temper. I guess she's been with this dude for a minute and things are good. She feels like they have a great relationship. The problem is when they get into an argument, it's like the switch gets flipped and he's yelling and becomes super defensive and disrespectful. And she told him, like, look, man, you got to figure something out. You need anger management. And he's like, I'm not going to nothing like that. I'm a man. I don't need it. This is how I am.
3: Facts.
0: And so she's just not sure if this is the right situation for her. But at the same time, she wants to make sure she's not throwing away the love of her life over, in her words, one little thing. Alexis, what's it sound like to you?
4: So I have dated somebody like that, and I stayed in the relationship for almost 15 years.
3: Nice.
4: We did counseling, and it didn't work, and he was just like, oh, I'll change. He never changed. Obviously, we're not together anymore, but what really did help him was anger management classes. He didn't do that when we were together. We just did the counseling, you know, simple stuff, and his temper was just like, I'm sorry, I love you, it's not going to happen again. And then the next day, something little, he would flip out, and I was like, whoa, like, this is not working. But it took me almost 15 years to realize that.
0: Yeah, it's crazy. Mm-hmm. One of my business partners, he always tells me that people will show you who they are and it's up to you to believe them. Mm. And so it's like, he keeps telling you, like, I'm not going to be this way, but he keeps showing you that he is this way. And it's like, it gets to a point where you have to make the decision to leave.
4: Yes, and it took me almost 15 years to leave.
0: I'm glad you did it, though. You sound happy. You sound like you're good.
3: But did you find better?
4: Oh, yeah. The way he was flipping out on me, he still does that to my daughter. So she made the decision at 17 not to speak to him anymore because obviously it didn't change.
0: That's crazy. Were you married to Brad Pitt by chance? All his kids are leaving.
4: No.
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0: Celebrity gossip, man. We call it tea time. Ooh. It's coming up next. And today we are talking about what?
5: If you ever wondered how Drake lives his life.
3: Oh.
5: There's a security guard that's giving like all the details on how lavish it really is.
0: Is that kind of annoying though? Like he's like spilling the tea?
3: Not if he doesn't work there no more.
0: I'd be annoyed if I was Drake.
5: But it's like...
6: I was in a wreck. I need a check.
7: 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I need a check.
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3: Yeah. Avengers Doomsday has already earned $16.5 million in ticket pre-sales.
0: Jesus.
1: Wow. That's crazy.
3: This movie doesn't come out till December 18th. That is
0: Do you
3: nuts.
0: Get your seats already, too?
3: It says premium format showtimes are already selling out with more screenings being added. I mean, same thing for the Spider-Man movie. That thing just came out. It was so hard to get tickets. I mean, they were showing movies all the I saw showtimes going until, like, I think 2 in the morning.
1: Oh, what? Wow.
0: I haven't heard anything about Spider-Man.
3: It's crazy, bro. Okay. Here's the thing. Everyone's excited about Robert Downey Jr., obviously, because he's a bad guy this time. Mm-hmm. And he was the Marvel good guy for so long with Iron Man. He was, like, the face of this thing. And so now just everyone's like, how's it going to happen? Because we saw him die in Endgame. Uh-huh. So I don't know. I'm into it, man. I've been a Marvel fan, like, from the jump. So I think... I'm just interested in it. I should probably try and buy tickets.
1: I know. Before, I was just thinking, am I even going to be able to see it? Because it seems like it's selling out.
0: Well, you can go now. Buy it. You got 6 months or something.
4: Hey, did you guys see the new Insidious movie about to come out?
3: It looks really good.
0: Is there really
4: scary
0: a new one?
4: As hell, bro.
3: Yeah, it looks so good.
0: The first one's the scariest movie I've ever seen.
3: There are so many movies coming out right now, horror movies.
1: Are there Mommy or something? Just the previous
3: Yeah,
1: one?
3: Yeah, that looks really, really good, really creepy. You finally saw Obsession.
1: Yes.
3: Did it live up to
0: Me
3: the
0: too.
3: Hype?
1: Yes, I thought it was so good and so creepy. I feel like it had like that classic horror movie feel to it.
3: Did you rent it at home or you went to the theater?
1: I was at home.
0: Me too.
3: Mm-hmm. I was going to say, yeah, I think it's streaming now.
0: The scene where like it's not even focusing on the girl and she just kind of creeps like weirdly across the screen in the background. Oh, man, it just gives you shivers.
3: It's so good, man.
1: Shivers.
3: I just, bro, if you haven't seen it, go
0: see
3: watch it. Did you watch Backrooms?
0: No, I haven't seen it. My kids want to see it for some reason.
3: It's not really scary. It's very like creepy. But I just didn't like the ending of it.
0: They Will Kill You. That's a movie that's out. That's a great, scary movie. It's an adventure, kind of like an action, comedy, horror. Really good.
4: Have you seen Glory Hole?

0: Yes. Yeah, boy.
1: Yes, I have.
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0: This is Dino calling from Chupacasino. How are you today?
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0: 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Who would you like to bring, Vicente?
1: Only one.
0: Did you say one?
2: You want to bring one?
0: Oh, brosas!
1: I think I will bring a special friend. Her name is Ari.
0: Okay, perfect. And who is this, your girlfriend?
1: She is my DJ dealer.
0: Your what?
1: My DJ dealer.
2: Blackjack dealer.
0: Get it? I thought we were going to have to bleep it for a second. Okay, no, those initials are correct. Okay, Vicente, there's one more thing you should know.
1: Okay.
0: You're actually on Battle of the Rosas. Oh, and my winner has been listening the entire time.
1: Hi. Wait, what's happening?
0: We have your actual girlfriend, Manuela, on the line.
3: Your lucky dealer.
1: Baby, you taking everything out of context.
3: You don't even know what the that means.
1: Yeah, but I heard the guy at the casino say it and it sounded good. We're just gambling anyway. What's the big deal?
3: You're gambling with your life.
0: Hi! That's a threat.
2: I know. Call the cops.
3: I'm done. Go be with your lucky dealer.
1: Wait. I'll come back if I bust.
0: Hi!
3: You always bust too quick.
0: Hi!
1: No!
0: And there you have it. Vicente gambled and lost his savings, his dignity, and his hyena.
2: Hi.
0: Coming up next on Tino Cochino Radio, there's this page that I follow on Instagram that shows all the latest Costco like arrivals and deals.
2: Whoa. Costco hot deals?
0: There's a cup.
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9: 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But if you log off, take a step back from all the hype, you'll find that the actual keys to a longer, healthier life are hiding in plain sight. There are four of them. Number one, nutrition. The Mediterranean diet really is the gold standard. Number two, exercise. You should be getting 150 minutes of moderate intensity exercise or 75 minutes of vigorous intensity exercise every week, plus strength training and stretching. Number three, sleep. 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You should be getting 7 to 9 hours a night. And finally, number four, often gets forgotten, socialization. 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I'm Dr. Sanjay Gupta, helping you live a better life.
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13: So Jessica feels like you ghosted her after like what seemed like this perfect, good time. She thinks it might have been her eyebrows.
20: I mean, the brows were, I mean, they were definitely intense. But honestly, that wasn't even it. It was her dog, man. She's got these two massive mutts. They jumped all over me as soon as I walked in. They smelled like a wet rug, got hair all over my shirt. And she just stood there, not doing nothing, talking about them like they were her children or something. I don't got time for that, man.
21: Wait, you got tackled by the dog squad before y'all even went out?
20: 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I mean, we're talking like two middle linebackers coming straight for me.
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13: 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It was the dogs.
20: 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I mean, it was gross. I mean, she just kept going on and on and on and on about him the whole night.
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0: have a sexual experience are basically, actually, I can't think of any. If you're in the same room, it can happen. And that room could literally be a walk-in cooler at a frickin' funeral home. The best way to initiate is two words. I want. I want you so bad. At the end of the day, ladies, let's call it how it is. Sexual attraction and fulfillment is the number one thing a man wants out of relationship.
1: Is this too much to ask for?
2: Serena, what are you thoughts?
3: I mean, I get it, but also, like, if certain things turn off a girl, like, I don't know, like, the environment or something, then I don't think it's going to be good sex. I feel like it has to be at the, I guess, like, the time that both parties want it.
4: Like, why can't you do your part as a guy to make her feel comfortable?
1: I feel like for Matt, he has to put in a lot of work to get the sexy time, right?
5: Well, marriage is a lot of work. But I mean, yeah, I think Serena's right. The woman's not just going to go in a, what do they say, a cooler or a funeral home.
4: Yeah,
5: cool. I mean, you need a clean room, the clean sheets, the right time.
1: Someone else will, though.
4: Over the weekend, I was talking to a couple couples, and one of them said that they met at a funeral. And I was like, what happened? God. And they just both happened to know a friend of a friend or whatever, and the emotions are running high. They said that they met, they hooked up, and they've been together ever since. It's been 8 years.
3: And I bet you he changes the sheets and she's happy, and that's why they still hook up 8 years later.
5: The longevity, right?
3: Mm-hmm.
4: The laundry.
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7: 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We

0: Yes, sir.
1: Beth Zabel thinks she is. How are you today?
2: I am doing great. How are you?
1: I have no complaints at the moment. I'm sure I'll find some throughout the day. But
3: damn.
1: Nicasio is going to give you a question. He will give you multiple choice answers. We just need you to pick the right one, okay?
2: Okay.
0: Which comedian joined Saturday Night Live when he was 19 years old, making him the first teenager hired as a cast member? Is it A, Eddie Murphy, B, Kenan Thompson, or C, Bad Bunny?
1: He's not a comedian.
2: I want to say Eddie Murphy.
0: Oh, she got it right.
1: It was Eddie Murphy. Legend.
2: Yeah.
1: How you doing today? What's going on?
2: I'm doing good. I just clocked in at work. I had a doctor's appointment. Now I'm at work, but I'm all like, no, I'm trying.
1: I love it. Well, look at that. Nice. It paid off. We're going to get you hooked up. Just hang on 1 second, and thank you for listening, okay?
2: Thank you so much.
1: Coming up next, Nicasio. Yes, he's our co-host, and we have a good time here, but he's also a DJ, and he's in clubs and doing stadiums.
0: Yeah, special events.
1: Yeah. He's doing things.
4: Birthday parties?
0: No, stop doing this.
1: And so I thought it'd be cool to have him kind of fill us in, because I'm going to be honest, when I'm in my car, I listen to a bunch of old school R&B. I don't know. I know Serena be listening to country and all kinds of different things. Oh. Matt,
4: punk rock. Reyes.
1: God Michael knows Jackson. What Matt listens to. So Nicasio is going to put us on game. What are the kids listening?
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18: So my coworker Brittany has been obsessing over her ex for months. She begged me to go out with him to see if he'd moved on or whatever.
19: Hold up. So like you were like a spy, like an actual like reconnaissance mission? Is this what's going on?
18: Well, I know how it sounds. I just said yes because she's my friend. I thought it would be quick and awkward, but Miguel was nothing like she described. She said he was boring and selfish, but he asked me about my family, and he paid attention when I talked, and he made me laugh.
20: Uh-oh, somebody caught feelings on a spy mission.
18: I didn't mean to, but now Brittany keeps asking me for intel, and I don't know what to tell her. Because Miguel was, I think he was genuinely sweet.
21: Wow. You know, I had the best time I've had with you in, like, forever.
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18: Miguel, would you want to try again, like, for real this time? Like, no ulterior motives?
21: Are you kidding me? Of course. Yeah.

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3: Avengers Doomsday has already earned $16.5 million in ticket presales.
0: Jesus.
4: That's crazy.
3: This movie doesn't come out till December 18th.
0: That is
5: Do you
0: nuts.
5: Get your seats already, too?
3: It says premium format showtimes are already selling out with more screenings being added. I mean, same thing for the Spider-Man movie. That thing just came out. It was so hard to get tickets. I mean, they were showing movies all the way. I saw showtimes going until, like, I think 2 in the morning.
4: Oh, wow.
5: I don't know anything about Spider-Man.
3: It's crazy, bro. Okay. Here's the thing. Everyone's excited about Robert Downey Jr., obviously, because he's a bad guy this time. Mm-hmm. And he was the Marvel good guy for so long with Iron Man. He was, like, the face of this thing. And so now just everyone's like, how's it going to happen? Because we saw him die in Endgame. Uh-huh. So I don't know. I'm into it, man. I've been a Marvel fan, like, from the jump. So I think... I'm just interested in it. I should probably try and buy tickets.
4: I know. Before, I was just thinking, am I even going to be able to see it? Because it seems like it's selling out.
5: Well, you can go now. Buy it. You got 6 months or something.
6: Hey, did you guys see the new Insidious movie about to come out?
3: It looks really good.
5: Is there really
6: scary
5: a new
6: one? Hell, bro.
3: Yeah, yeah, yeah. It looks so good.
5: The first one's the scariest movie I've ever seen.
3: There are so many movies coming out right now, horror movies.
4: Other Mommy or something? Just the previous
3: yeah,
4: to that
3: yeah, that
4: one.
3: Looks really, really good, really creepy. You finally saw Obsession.
4: Yes.
3: Did it live up to
5: Me
3: the
5: too.
3: Hype?
4: Yes, I thought it was so good and so creepy. I feel like it had like that classic horror movie feel to
3: Did
4: it.
3: Did you rent it at home yeah. or you went to the theater?
4: I was at home.
5: Me too.
3: Mm-hmm. I was going to say, yeah, I think it's streaming now.
5: The scene where like it's not even focusing on the girl and she just kind of creeps like weirdly across the screen in the background. Oh, man, it just gives you shivers.
3: It's so good, man.
4: Shivers.
3: I just, bro, if you haven't seen it, go
5: see
3: watch it. Did you watch Backrooms?
5: No, I haven't seen. My kids want to see it for some reason.
3: It's not really scary. It's very like creepy, but yeah. I just didn't like the ending of it.
5: They Will Kill You. That's a movie that's out. That's a great scary movie. It's an adventure, kind of like an action comedy horror. Really good.
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11: 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But every night when you go to get some Z's, how often do you really think about the temperature in your bedroom? Temperature may be one of the most underappreciated factors in sleep. That's according to the Senior Vice President of Research and Scientific Affairs at the National Sleep Foundation. We often hear about lights and screens and stress, but even modest changes in temperature and airflow can influence both how quickly you fall asleep and how deeply you stay asleep. Most experts will recommend a room temperature of 60 to 67 degrees Fahrenheit. You might also experiment with your sheets and what you actually wear to bed. Play around a bit and see what improves your sleep. You might be delightfully surprised. I'm Dr. Sanjay Gupta, helping you live a better life.

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4: I'm just going to say it. Okay, he tips like someone who's never worked a day in service.
5: Ooh.
4: Like, aggressively poor tipping.
6: So, wait, hold on. Let me get this straight. You ghosted him over money?
4: No. It's not about the money. First date, we get a bill, $50 for dinner. And this man leaves three crumpled up singles on the table. $3.
6: Yeah.
4: And our server was amazing. And Matt just, like, didn't care. So then date two, at that cute coffee place on Central.
6: Yeah.
4: The barista makes us these, like, gorgeous lattes with that little, like, leaf design and everything. And Matt grabs his drink and walks away like she's invisible.
7: Wait. Why am I tipping a coffee shop again? Like, they literally just push buttons on a machine.
4: And there it is. That's the attitude.

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2: What's poppin'? 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Yes, this is Tino. I'm feeling good. Serena, how are you?
4: I am wonderful.
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2: Let's talk to our producer, Matt.
5: Okay.
2: Who I guess has a little situation going on. Disagreement.
5: Yes.
4: Yep.
2: With his wife right now. And it's all over Michael Jackson.
5: I know.
3: Oh, my God.
2: Can you separate the man from the music? It's a whole thing. We'll dive into it. 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

0: Let's talk about separating the man from the music. A lot of people are upset. I think it was DJ Academics that just made a whole comment and post about basically people need to let R. Kelly get out of jail at this point. Like, they're like, look, man, he served his time.
1: That's true.
0: He learned from his mistakes. Let us enjoy this music and let him come out and perform for everybody. And so some people are like, yo, I understand what he's saying. Separate the man from the music. Yeah. He might have done bad things, but he gave us great music. The same can be said for a lot of people for Michael Jackson.
2: Yeah.
0: Right? There were a ton of accusations. And who knows? But Matt and his wife recently watched the Michael movie.
2: Yeah.
0: You loved the movie.
2: I thought it was great, yeah.
0: And you and your wife got into it over the music and letting your kids listen to it, correct?
2: Yes. So we saw the Michael movie. Everybody loved it. My wife loved it. The kids really loved it.
1: Nice.
2: They got really into the music.
1: Yeah.
2: And prior to this, I could not separate the man from the music. So I was like, I'm never listening to Michael again. The allegation's just too much.
1: Yeah, you're very one-sided, yeah.
2: So then they play all the music in its entirety in the movie. My kids are really into it. They want to start listening. So like, Dad, put on Michael Jackson. We're in the car, so I put on Michael Jackson Bad, the album, because that's what I grew up on. That was the first tape I ever bought.
3: Yeah.
2: So then I'm starting to get back into it, and I'm like, man, that music hits even today. So we're just rocking out, and then my wife comes in. She goes, we are not listening to Michael Jackson. You are not playing Michael Jackson for the kids. I'm like, why? It's just music. He sings about, you know, heal the world, and it's always like positive messages, man in the mirror and stuff. She's like, I don't care. You know what happened, and we are not listening to that. The kids are not listening to that. So we got this big argument. I'm like, there's way worse music they hear from artists that have not done that kind of stuff. So which is worse? The lyrics with the bad stuff in it, or listening to Michael Jackson?
0: True. Your wife is mad. Oh, yeah. Shemo.
3: I'm just confused on why you would even go see the movie then if this was going to be the issue. Because
2: we rented it at home.
3: I know.
2: I agree.
1: She saw it, right?
2: Let's watch the movie.
1: Yeah, and she saw it. She sat there and watched it.
0: She
2: makes
0: loved
2: no
0: it.
2: Sense yeah, at I know. All. Thank you. I'm going to play this back for her.
0: So is Matt in the wrong for letting his kids listen to Michael Jackson music on the low? Away from the mom? Or should he respect the mom's wishes and just completely keep it banned from the house, I guess?
1: Oh my God.
0: I don't know, man. What are your thoughts on separating the artist and the music? We'll take it to the phones next.
4: 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Yeah.

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3: Yeah.
0: So can you actually separate the man from the music? Reason we're talking about it, our producer Matt has always been against Michael Jackson because of the allegations. But over the weekend, decided to watch the Michael Jackson movie with his wife and kids, and now they all love it. But Matt's wife is still like, oh, I don't know if we should let the kids listen. So it's a whole thing. Amber, what do you think?
4: All the stuff that he allegedly did, it was, you know, there was never any proof. And a lot of the celebrities that hung out with him were saying that, you know, that he protected them and saved them from all that negative stuff. I think people just needed someone to blame. So, you know, Michael Jackson was just the one that got blamed.
0: There's a whole thing, too, like conspiracy stuff about, like, when he started buying the rights to certain music catalogs, like the Beatles and all these types of things that these companies didn't like it, and there was a lot of big money involved, so they wanted to try and find a way to ruin them, and that was the way to do it. I mean, who knows? But you're right. Like, the actual investigations and everything that they conducted, nothing ever was confirmed that he did anything. It's all like he say, she say. So it's like they say innocent until proven guilty, and if he wasn't proven guilty, I mean, what do you do?
4: Michael Jackson doesn't seem like that kind of person, you know? Especially, you can tell through his music the kind of person that he is.
3: And the thing is, imagine believing all these allegations and then going to pay for a movie ticket to watch him.
0: Like I did?
3: Yes.
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0: The alcohol industry is apparently losing up to $830 billion.
3: Whoa.
1: Sheesh.
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0: 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Do not stay in the same spot. It's going to make things worse.
13: I just think if you do have kids, it's going to make things confusing. Because if yes. 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

0: This is kind of crazy, man. The alcohol industry has lost $830 billion
1: wow.
0: in 4 years because Gen Z isn't drinking.
2: Good for them.
0: Gen Z spend, up to 87% less on alcohol than older generations. Yeah, that's so nuts, man. I have a friend that's in the Gen Z category, and same thing. Like, right now, he's not drinking, he's not doing anything. I was like, oh, are you out dating? Like, what's the vibe? He's like, oh, you know, I'm going to a couple run clubs and coffee shops.
3: Oh,
0: and
3: nice.
4: Place to meet people.
0: Yeah.
3: I feel like it's like a coffee thing now.
0: Yeah,
3: like,
0: that's the thing. I saw another study, too. I don't know where it's at. I meant to put it in the show prep today. But it basically saying that Gen Z has replaced club life with coffee life.
3: Crazy.
0: And now there's, like, a ton of coffee shops that'll have DJs, and they come play live music, and everyone comes and gets their coffee, and they're like, yeah, this is it. Clock at.
2: Like, DJ during
4: there's
2: the day?
4: A, there's a coffee shop by my house, and it's always packed, and it's with younger kids. Like, I mean, packed. Line out the door. I'm like, dang.
1: And it's not Starbucks really anymore, right? People like to go to, like, the mom-and-pop coffee shops.
0: Yeah.
1: I appreciate that.
3: What if you're one that drinks coffee and alcohol? It's like, Jesus Christ.
1: What a life.
0: Espresso, espresso martini vibes?
1: That's good. Espresso martini.
4: I don't really like the mix of coffee and alcohol, so I'm not an espresso martini girl.
3: Hmm. Yeah, you like all that creamer.
0: I want to shout out Serena for saying espresso and not espresso.
3: Oh, yeah.
4: Nice work.
0: That's Serena. One of the few that says it right in the world.
3: You're growing.
4: One of the few words I also say.
0: The average cost of a date has increased. Shocker. Everything's increased, bro. Mm-hmm. We'll talk about it next. How much do you think it is, an average date? I'm going to say, an average date, dude? I'm going to say $85.
1: Oh, I think more. $120.
4: That's what I was going to say, $120, because, like, the tip.
3: I say $240, a good date.
0: All right.
4: Sheesh.
0: We'll see you next.
5: Tino Katina Radio. Yeah.

0: Are you coming in or what?
1: All right, we're talking the average cost of a date in 2026. Mm-hmm. I said $80 because in my mind, you're not trying to... At this point, if you wine and dine and give them everything up front, then they use it against you.
2: It's too high of a bar.
1: For sure. So I feel like for a nice little first date, cool dinner, I'm thinking around $80 in my mind.
3: So just okay. Dinner.
1: Serena, you said how much?
0: $120, but I'm including the tip in that.
1: Okay. And Nicasio, you said two...
4: I said $240 with tip. And just because, like, you know, if you're trying to get it that night.
3: Oh, shut up.
1: So the average all-in cost of a date in the U.S. has climbed to $189.
3: Damn.
4: That's about right. Okay.
1: And it says this is a 12.5% increase from $168 in 2025.
4: You gotta think about gas, everything.
0: Well, yeah, that's what it's including, ballet. Though. It's
1: I was gonna say, yeah, what do you include in
0: it's
1: that?
0: Including, like, gas, transportation, like, clothing, and, like, I guess your pre-room.
1: See, I wasn't thinking of that. I wasn't thinking just the meal.
0: Yeah, I wasn't thinking that either, but if I guess, like, they're including all of that. Like, if you're going on a date, like, I have to get a new outfit. I have to go, outfit. I don't know.
4: Serena's right. Like, think about it. If you know you're gonna go on a hot date, you're gonna go to the mall. You're gonna get your outfit. Then you're gonna go get a nice cut, which is, like, $40 to $50. And it's like, you know what I mean? Like,
1: I want to read the comments. This guy, real_deal954, said, man, I booked a round trip flight to Atlanta on JetBlue for $99. I got a room at the Holiday Inn for $59. And I took my little eater to Applebee's, 2 for $25 menu. Then we grabbed a bottle at a liquor store for $11, got free juice at the hotel. These people dating wrong.
2: Wow. Protect that man.
1: How much should a first date cost, realistically, in your opinion? And what do you think should be included in that? Like, are we talking, you know, transportation and outfits? And what's it look like? Do you even prepare like that? Shoot me a DM. Instagram is at Tino Cochino. And while we're on the topic of dating, I want to read a DM to you that a listener sent me about a dating horror story. Ooh. Ooh. Next.
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0: dating in 2026 because it sucks, bro. You don't hear a ton of positive stories of people currently. Like, yo, I just met this person and it's amazing. It's more so like, yo, I went on this date and it was horrible. You can always DM your stories. If you want it to be anonymous, I'll switch the name. It's all good. But the podcast just kind of lets us all see that we're in this weird dating bubble together just trying to figure it out. So let me read this DM that was recently sent. It says, my ex and I broke up fairly recently. At first, I was trying to reconcile things, but... Is it reconcile?
1: Yeah.
0: I said reconcile. Yeah.
2: And I'm surprised. I'm surprised Matt didn't correct you. He does everyone else.
3: I gave him a look.
0: I saw it in his face.
3: See, we know how to communicate.
0: My ex and I broke up fairly recently. At first, I was trying to reconcile things, but in the end, it just fell apart. What has been so difficult for me is that she became very reserved and emotionally closed off. Even though just a month earlier we were doing great, everything seemed to start unraveling on Father's Day after an accident involving my Frenchie. He's still a puppy. And in the moment of excitement, he accidentally nipped her, leaving her with a pretty bad bruise.
3: Ooh.
0: It wasn't aggressive or intentional, just an overly excited puppy. But after that day, everything changed. She asked for some space and time, which eventually turned into asking for a break. And that ultimately led to a breakup. About a week later, I reached out to try and reconcile because I genuinely believed what we had was worth fighting for. But it didn't go anywhere. And during those conversations, she kept telling me about all the things I was doing wrong and everywhere that I had fallen short. What I couldn't wrap around my head was that none of those issues ever seemed significant before. Until Father's Day, we were happy, communicating, making plans, and everything was great. What happened? I'm gonna tell you right now. We talked about this. Resentment. She saw all these things from the jump, but she kept quiet for whatever reason and didn't want to say anything. But we all do this, I think, because we don't want to pick a fight. But the problem is when you don't address the things that bother you, they build and they build and they build. And then finally, this little puppy thing happened, and that was the straw that broke the camel's back.
3: There it is.
0: Yes. She just got pissed off.
4: What I was thinking, it was maybe she felt, and again, this is just like what I'm thinking. Maybe she felt like he never, like, I guess, like, stood up for her, like, in small situations. So then when the puppy bit her, she's like, you're not taking my side. I don't know. But again.
0: So you're saying he should have sat down and had a talk with the dog.
2: Oh, my God.
0: Yes. Listen, well, Frenchie, why are you can't be doing that?
4: Well, maybe he was the dog, the man.
0: Yeah, I don't know, man. I think this goes way more in-depth than we talk all about it. If you want to stream this week's episode of the podcast, wherever you stream your favorite podcast, all you got to do is search for Tino Cochino Laugh at Love.
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1: When it comes to having a relationship, obviously, I would assume you care if your partner's an angry person or not. 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

0: When it comes to relationships, dude, your attitude plays a big part in your happiness, 1,000%, and the happiness of your partner. 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At Tino Cochino, if you got a situation and you want our opinion, reach out. 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
1: I love my boyfriend, and we're starting to build a great life together, but there's just one thing that I don't know if I can get past, and it's his temper. Whenever we get into an argument, it's like a switch flips in his brain, and he turns into a completely different person. The yelling, the defensiveness, and the disrespect that comes out of his mouth is really next level, and it turns him into such an ugly person in my eyes. I try to talk to him about it in a calm setting, but he just gets mad again. Everything else about him is amazing, but it's not a fun feeling walking on eggshells at home. All my friends say that it's only going to get worse and to get out now. But what if I'm throwing away the love of my life over one little thing?
0: Love is not enough. You can love somebody.
2: It never is.
0: But there's so much more to it, man. Like, you got to worry about your safety. And so if he starts to take the initiative and maybe do some anger management classes or whatever it is, then that's a win, and it shows you he wants to change. But if he's not going to take any action steps, you should leave.
1: Yes, and this isn't a little problem, especially because it sounds like it keeps happening. So this isn't a one-time thing. And then when you try talking to him about it, it just gets him mad all over again.
3: Yeah, it's his temper.
2: Well, she probably isn't talking about it. She's probably nagging about it. There's a way to go about it.
3: Ooh,
2: that was good.
3: No, it wasn't.
1: There's also a way to control your emotions, and it doesn't sound like he's controlling his.
2: I feel like if your partner is your partner and they should know you as your partner, I feel like there's a way they should operate and go about you. Like, they should, you know, if there's something that's going to get me mad, then maybe she's like, okay, what can I do to not get him mad?
3: That's walking on eggshells.
2: Well, yeah, she has to do that. That's her partner.
3: Oh, she has to do that.
2: I mean,
0: You shouldn't have to walk on eggshells for a partner. Well, you should be able to communicate.
2: Well, then
0: with
2: if him. I was a guy and she can't handle my temper, I'm just going to get with another girl that can. It's easy as it is.
0: That sounds toxic.
1: It does. You sound like a terrible person.
2: Know your partner.
4: FBI, open up.
0: Oh, God. He's right here.
3: Take him away, please.
0: Let's take it to the phones and talk to Alexis. Let's get another female perspective on this next.
5: Tino Cochino Radio.

0: we're talking about our listener Brittany and her whole situation with her man and his bad temper. I guess she's been with this dude for a minute and things are good. She feels like they have a great relationship. The problem is when they get into an argument, it's like the switch gets flipped and he's yelling and becomes super defensive and disrespectful. And she told him, like, look, man, you got to figure something out. You need anger management. And he's like, I'm not going to nothing like that. I'm a man. I don't need it. It's just how I am.
1: Facts.
0: And so she's just not sure if this is the right situation for her. But at the same time, she wants to make sure she's not throwing away the love of her life over, in her words, one little thing.
1: Ooh.
0: Alexis, what's it sound like to you?
2: So I have dated somebody like that, and I stayed in the relationship for almost 15 years.
1: Nice.
2: And he did counseling, and it didn't work, and he was just like, oh, I'll change. He never changed. Obviously, we're not together anymore, but what really did help him was anger management classes. He didn't do that when we were together. We just did the counseling, you know, simple stuff, and his temper was just like, I'm sorry, I love you, it's not going to happen again. And then the next day, something little, he would flip out, and I was like, whoa, like, this is not working. But it took me almost 15 years to realize that.
0: Yeah, it's crazy. Mm-hmm. One of my business partners, he always tells me that people will show you who they are and it's up to you to believe them. Mm. And so it's like, he keeps telling you, like, I'm not going to be this way, but he keeps showing you that he is this way. And it's like, it gets to a point where you have to make the decision to leave.
2: Yes, and it took me almost 15 years to leave.
0: I'm glad you did it, though. You sound happy. Right. You sound like you're good.
1: But did you find better?
2: Oh, yeah. The way he was flipping out on me, he still does that to my daughter. So she made the decision at 17 not to speak to him anymore because obviously it didn't change.
0: That's crazy. Were you married to Brad Pitt by chance? All his kids are leaving.
2: No.
3: It's Tino Casino Radio, baby.
0: Celebrity gossip, man. We call it tea time. Ooh. It's coming up next. And today we are talking about what?
4: If you ever wondered how Drake lives his life, there's a security guard that's giving like all the details on how lavish it really is.
0: Is that kind of annoying though? Like he's like spilling the tea.
1: If he doesn't work there no more.
5: I'd be annoyed if I was Drake.
4: But it's like nice tea. Like I'm
0: kind
4: like,
0: of a flex, right?
4: Yeah, like I want to know how he lives.
0: All right.
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12: What did you guys do for your first date?
13: He asked me if I'd ever been to his church. He was like, it's casual. Want to come see it? And it was beautiful. It felt peaceful.
12: He's bringing Jesus to date one. Like, I ain't mad at that.
14: She's smart. She's beautiful. She's got this career. She's confident. She's everything.
12: And that's a bad thing?
14: No, it's just, I'm not like her. Like, I work a regular job at a tire shop. I didn't finish college. I'm not, you know, like the guy someone like her dreams about.
12: She picked you. She went out with you. Doesn't that mean something?
14: I didn't want her to wake up one day embarrassed by me. I thought it was better to disappear before it hurt more.
13: Nathan, I am not looking for perfect. I'm looking for real, and you are.
14: Oh, man. You're so out of my league. I didn't think I even deserved a shot.
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3: How do you wash your body? 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
4: I feel like it used to just be my hand, but then now it's a loofah.
5: A loofah.
4: Yeah, yes. Loofah. And it, I mean, the soap just comes off
5: it's
4: that so good. Yes.
3: Yeah. I'm team loofah as well.
6: Matt, what are your thoughts?
7: I use hands. I'm a hand guy.
6: Yeah.
7: I don't know. I just, I lather
3: you,
7: up.
3: Okay, well, if you're
7: I
3: using
7: lather.
3: Your hands, I understand, but in that case, you have to go in order because you're not going to wash your ass first and then come back to your face, right? 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
6: All right, so for some reason, Serena's husband was offered a job at a strip club. I mean, damn.
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6: But you said before that you're okay with him going to the strip club.
4: Yes, I've also said, though, if it's occasionally, not like if it was an everyday thing.
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4: Back in the day, I have pulled up to the strip club before to look for him.
7: Oh, my God. 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

0: There is a former security guard for Drake who is speaking out. And you would think when you hear that, right? Oh, no, it's got to be bad. It's got to be bad. What tea is it? I guess it's not negative. It's positive. He's just kind of talking about how lavish Drake's life is.
1: Crazy.
0: Yes. It's tea time. It's Tino Goshino Radio. Let's listen.
2: Listen up, Matt.
3: He can do whatever he wants. He's a billionaire. I get it. He's got his own 747. He flies around in with his name on the side. It says Air Drake. He can put whoever he wants. He's got four bedrooms on there designed by Louis Vuitton, you know?
4: He's got four bedrooms on his jet?
3: Yeah. And Louis Vuitton, it's all Louis Vuitton furniture and stuff. Yeah. He's a billionaire. He's got butlers that follow him around and pour his
4: drink. What is that?
3: He's got a guy that follows around. He just goes like this and just put a drink in his head. He's like, he's got a guy that follows him around that gives drinks to everybody else around Drake. Yeah. Hey, man, really? You look thirsty. Yeah, you're around hanging out with Drake. You want something to drink? He's like, oh, yeah, Mike will give you some. Yeah, it's like, oh, God, next level.
4: Really?
3: Yeah, we had seven guys that were with me on that one. And then we had another five that were on top of him. So think about that. You got 12 monsters with you. You know, that like seven guys are logistics guys and five are just gorillas, you know, with guns.
0: Seven men with monsters around Ocasio sounds like a dream.
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0: I've been thinking a lot recently about, I guess, a ton of different things, just life stuff. And one of the things is just making sure that I'm taking care of myself because I don't want to look old.
6: Yeah.
0: Right? I feel like a lot of men, we don't think about skincare and whatever. We're just like, oh, whatever, man. But I'm on camera every day. I'm trying to,
1: yeah.
0: I want to be pretty.
6: Yes.
0: And so I've been trying to like do like a new skincare thing. And I feel like it's been beneficial. But there are tiny daily habits that actually make you age slower.
1: Ooh,
0: I'll share some with you next.
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3: Avengers Doomsday has already earned $16.5 million in ticket pre-sales.
4: Jesus.
5: Wow. That's crazy.
3: This movie doesn't come out till December 18th.
4: That is
6: Do you
4: nuts.
6: Get your seats already, too?
3: It says premium format showtimes are already selling out with more screenings being added. I mean, same thing for the Spider-Man movie. That thing just came out. It was so hard to get tickets. I mean, they were showing movies all the I saw showtimes going until, like, I think 2 in the morning.
5: Oh, wow.
4: I haven't heard anything about Spider-Man.
3: It's crazy, bro. Here's the thing. Everyone's excited about Robert Downey Jr., obviously, because he's a bad guy this time. Mm-hmm. And he was the Marvel good guy for so long with Iron Man. He was, like, the face of this thing. And so now just everyone's like, how's it going to happen? Because we saw him die in Endgame. Uh-huh. So I don't know. I'm into it, man. I've been a Marvel fan, like, from the jump. So I think... I'm just interested in it. I should probably try and buy tickets.
5: I know. Before, I was just thinking, am I even going to be able to see it? Because it seems like it's selling out.
6: Well, you can go now. Buy it. You got 6 months or something.
7: Hey, did you guys see the new Insidious movie about to come out?
3: It looks really good.
4: Is there really a new one?
7: Scary as hell, bro.
3: Yeah, it looks so good.
6: The first one's the scariest movie I've ever seen.
3: There are so many movies coming out right now, horror movies.
5: Are there Mommy or something? Just the previous
3: yeah,
5: one?
3: Yeah, that looks really, really good, really creepy. You finally saw Obsession.
5: Yes.
3: Did it live up to the hype?
5: Yes, I thought it was so good and so creepy. I feel like it had like that classic horror movie feel to
3: it. Did you rent it at home or you went to the theater?
5: I was at home.
4: Me too.
3: Mm-hmm. 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
6: The scene where like it's not even focusing on the girl and she just kind of creeps like weirdly across the screen in the background. Oh, man, it just gives you shivers.
3: It's so good, man.
5: Shivers.
3: I just, bro, if you haven't seen it, go watch it. Did you watch Backrooms?
6: No, I haven't seen it. My kids want to see it for some reason.
3: 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It's very, like, creepy. But I just didn't like the ending of it.
6: They Will Kill You. That's a movie that's out. That's a great, scary movie. It's an adventure. Kind of like an action, comedy, horror. Really good.
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0: Radio. It's so funny because in radio, we talk to you guys every day and we hope that the things we do connect with you in one way or the other. Mm-hmm. And one of the newest things we've done on the show, basically, it's called Battle of the Rosas. And I started it because I've been in radio since I was a kid, and there's a ton of radio shows that do this one thing where they basically call people and they do like prank phone calls. Not pranks, but
1: it's like catch a cheater.
0: Exactly. I want to catch this person cheating. And then the acting is always so superb and they never stutter or stumble. Yeah, and good. I was just like, bro, this is fake. Yeah.
2: And can tell you that.
0: I just thought it was so funny. I was like, what if we just made the ultimate fake version of that? And we admit that it's us and we're the callers and we just...
1: Over dramatic.
0: Yep. Yeah. As just go as extreme as possible. And we attempted that, and it's turned into this thing that people now call and they send requests like, "Ooh, what if you caught some guy named Señor Jefe and he did this with this girl?" And it's so funny, bro. So I'm glad that it's working, and we have another edition of Battle of the Rosas. Coming up next on Tino Goshino Radio.
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0: Ballots who ever hit the radio is happening right here, right now on Tino Cochino Radio. We call it Battle of the Rosa. Give me the music. Today on Battle of the Rosas, where love is tested, trust is questioned, but today somebody might be gambling with more than money.
1: Uh-oh.
0: Manuela, tell me what's happening with your man Vicente.
2: Tino, he's been living at the casino lately.
0: Hi, how often are we talking?
2: He's there at least 3 nights a week.
0: Okay, does he gamble or work there?
2: He says he's playing blackjack.
0: You know what they say. Once you go black,
1: Jack.
0: Wait. I think that's for something else. Has he always been into this?
2: He's always gambled a little, but never like this.
0: What do you think changed?
2: There's this dealer named Ariana.
0: Aye, we found the jackpot.
1: Got him. 21.
0: Okay. Tell me more about Ariana.
2: He talks about her constantly, and now he calls her Ari.
1: Uh-oh, a nickname.
0: A pet name.
1: Oh,
0: that means he strokes it. The pet.
3: Oh, yeah. Pet.
2: And he's always like, Ariana told me to double down. Ariana told me I was playing my hand wrong. He says that she's his lucky dealer.
0: Well, does he win?
2: No, he's broke.
0: Then what the hell is so lucky about her?
1: I know.
0: I've heard enough. Listen, Manuela, what we're going to do is call your boyfriend and basically tell him that he's won a free trip on a gambling cruise line. Ooh. And he can bring one guest. Will he choose you or Ari?
2: It better be me.
0: Yeah, in sync.
4: It better be me.
0: We're going to call Vicente next on Battle of the Rosas.
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0: Yeah. Ladies and gentlemen, welcome back to Battle of the Rosas. 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I almost forgot to get in character.
3: You saved it.
0: Okay, today we have Manuela on the line. And she's afraid that her boyfriend Vicente might be getting a little too hot and heavy with his lucky blackjack dealer, Ariana. Ooh. Manuela, are you still there? Okay, so we're going to call Vicente and tell him that he won a free trip on a gambling cruise line and everything is complimentary and he gets to bring one guest. Do you think he'll choose you or Ari?
4: I'm hoping he chooses me.
3: You don't sound too confident.
4: Well, that's why I'm calling.
5: Is this Serena?

0: 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How are you today?
1: Well, that sounds fun. I'm good.
0: Good. 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
1: 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I like gambling, baby.
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1: Ooh, me gusta.
0: So you get to bring one guest and one guest only. Who would you like to bring, Vicente?
1: Only one.
0: Did you say one? You want to bring one?
2: Oh, brosas!
1: I think I will bring a special friend. Her name is Ari.
0: Okay, perfect. And who is this, your girlfriend?
1: She is my DJ dealer.
0: Your what?
1: My DJ dealer.
3: Blackjack dealer.
0: I thought we were going to have to bleep it for a second. Okay, no, that's it. Those initials are correct. Okay, Vicente, there's one more thing you should know.
1: Okay.
0: You're actually on Battle of the Rosas, and Manuela has been listening the entire time.
1: Hi! Wait, what's happening?
0: We have your actual girlfriend, Manuela, on the line.
4: Your lucky dealer.
1: Baby, you taking everything out of context.
4: You don't even know what the f*** that means.
1: Yeah, but I heard the guy at the casino say it and it sounded good. We're just gambling anyway. What's the big deal?
4: You're gambling with your life.
0: Hi! That's a threat.
3: I know.
5: Call the cops.
4: I'm done. Go be with your lucky dealer.
1: Wait, wait. I'll come back if I bust.
0: Hi!
4: You always bust too quick.
0: Hi!
1: No!
0: And there you have it. Vicente gambled and lost his savings, his dignity, and his hyena.
2: Hi.
0: Hi. Coming up next on Chino Cochino Radio, there's this page that I follow on Instagram that shows all the latest Costco like arrivals and deals.
2: Whoa. Costco hot deals?
0: There's a couple new items. I'm like, yo, I need this, and I want to share them with you. You might want it too.

0: Costco. We all love Costco,
1: yes,
0: bro.
1: Yes.
0: They just added chicken strips to the menu. They're a little too big, to be honest. Like, they look kind of crazy. But
2: Costco size.
0: Costco in general is a win. And sometimes you find things, you're like, yo, I didn't even know they had this there. I don't know where I talked about it or what I did, but now I've just been getting served all these Costco videos.
2: That's good.
1: Yeah.
0: And I found this one. You guys know I'm a foot massage connoisseur.
1: Mm-hmm. Yes.
0: I always want a good foot massage. Dude, they have these new heat and red light massaging sandals. Not sandals, but like slippers.
3: Yeah.
1: Uh-huh.
0: Oh my God. It says they use warming heat and red light therapy to help improve circulation, relax tight muscles, and soothe aching feet while you unwind. And literally, they're not corded or anything. You just put your feet in and you can kick them up and just get massaged and feel the warmth.
2: Can you walk around in it?
0: Yeah.
3: Well, they're slippers.
0: It doesn't have a price. That's the only thing. It doesn't have a price. But I saw that and I thought that was dope. And also, I saw that Costco just got this hat cleaning machine. So, like, yeah, I don't know about you, but like, I like to wear hats at the almost every day or then to the gym or whatever. They just get dirty. So, for this, you literally get the machine, you pour the water in, you put your hat in, and it like steams it somehow. And they look super dope. But again, no price on it. But I've always wondered, like, I feel weird. I've tried to wash a hat before, and they come out all messed up. I don't know.
1: Yeah.
2: They sell these, like, plastic molds that you can put the hat in, then put in, like, the dishwasher, right? But that seems like that would mess it up.
0: Yeah. I just feel like Costco, like, they're starting to kind of think outside the box, and they're getting some cool stuff.
3: You know what they don't have is, like value packs of Plan B.
1: Oh, my God.
3: Like, come on, man. Like,
2: that's what you need.
3: If you're going to have bulk, have everything.
0: They do have Plan B, though.
3: Yeah, but just like one. I mean, that's...
0: do you want, a candy dish?
2: Yeah. 10-year supply?
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0: Family Guy, one of my favorite animated shows all time. Just, they push the barriers. I remember when Family Guy first came out and Simpsons was still a thing. Crazy. I mean, I just stopped watching Simpsons because Family Guy was so next level. There is now a spinoff, and it's all about Stewie.
1: What?
0: We'll talk about it next.
4: Tino Cochino Radio.
1: Yeah.

I used to think about immature things. You know, like, do you love me? Do you want me? Are you gonna call me like you said you would? Is this really your real phone number?

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Thorough as f- don't need your jazz. Psychic as f- can reach your jazz. Zodiac sign, it must be a Gemini moon, cause we about to go half. Mistakenly, nobody been in a bag, but how many bodies done been in her bag?

0: It has been confirmed that the Stewie Griffin Family Guy spinoff is happening.
1: Thank God.
0: And Fox has already ordered 2 seasons before it even drops, which is crazy, right? So it says the new series will follow Stewie after he's kicked out of his old preschool and sent to a bizarre new school filled with unfamiliar classmates and a 75-year-old talking turtle. And using his inventions, Stewie will transform ordinary school days into chaotic adventures across space and time. Now, that kind of sounds Rick and Morty-ish. Yeah.
2: I was going to say, does it say how old he is? Is he still the same age?
0: It doesn't have an age. Yeah, I mean, if it's in preschool, it's, yeah, still baby, right?
1: Mm-hmm. Yeah, I guess.
0: It says it's not going to come out till 2027. But it'll be, I guess, live on Fox and then next day streaming on Hulu. The cast is cool. So Stewie's still going to be Seth MacFarlane. Skunk, I don't know if that's a turtle or what, but Skunk is Aaron Lee.
1: Okay.
0: Royal is Kenan Thompson.
1: Oh,
0: so that's cool. I always thought it was weird that American Dad, like the lead guy, is basically Joe, but non-paraplegic Joe.
1: Yes. Like, it's just a great show, too, American man. Dad's American Dad's alien. Funny. Yep.
0: Dude, there's a therapist that claims this is the number one thing that men want from a sexual standpoint. What do you think it is, Serena?
2: I have no idea.
0: Well, you should probably not, right? Damn! We'll try to help you out next.
3: Wow, Serena. Tino Cucina Radio. Yeah, turn up.

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0: All right, I want everybody to listen, and then we're going to talk about it and see if we agree or disagree with this, okay? Or maybe we'll learn something. Oh. There's a therapist that claims this is the number one thing that men want from a sexual standpoint.
3: Realize that men's sexual on switch is drastically different than women's. It's very common for women to project their need to be in the right mood and feeling safe and in a soft environment and having the temperature right and making sure there's clean sheets.
0: I love that he makes it seem like clean sheets are like a bad thing.
3: The number of things that a man has to have in place to be ready to have a sexual experience are basically, actually, I can't think of any. If you're in the same room, it can happen. And that room could literally be a walk-in cooler at a frickin' funeral home. The best way to initiate is two words. I want. I want you so bad. At the end of the day, ladies, let's call it how it is. Sexual attraction and fulfillment is the number one thing a man wants out of relationship.
4: Is this too much to ask for?
0: Serena, what are your thoughts?
5: I mean, I get it, but also, like, if certain things turn off a girl, like, I don't know, like, the environment or something, then it... I don't think it's going to be good sex. I feel like it has to be at the, I guess, like the time that both parties want it.
0: Like, why can't you do your part as a guy to make her feel comfortable?
4: I feel like for Matt, he has to put in a lot of work to get the sexy time, right?
6: Well, marriage is a lot of work. But I mean, yeah, I think Serena's right. The woman's not just going to go in a, what do they say, a cooler or a funeral home.
0: Yeah,
6: cool. I mean, you need a clean room, the clean sheets, the right time.
4: Someone else will, though.
0: Over the weekend, I was talking to a couple couples, and one of them said that they met at a funeral. And I was like, what happened? God. And they just both happened to know a friend of a friend or whatever, and the emotions are running high. They said that they met, they hooked up, and they've been together ever since. It's been 8 years.
5: And I bet you he changes the sheets and she's happy, and that's why they still hook up 8 years later.
6: The longevity, right?
5: Mm-hmm.
0: The laundry.
7: A better life with Dr. Sanjay Gupta.
8: There are lots of things you can measure to get an idea of how healthy you are at any given moment. Temperature, heart rate, blood pressure, just to name a few. But how about how healthy you will be and how long you're likely to live? According to a new study out of the University at Buffalo, two simple strength tests are pretty accurate at predicting longevity in older women. One is hand grip strength, and the other is how quickly people can stand up from a seated position without using their arms. By the way, I remember interviewing former President Jimmy Carter when he was quite old and being really impressed how he just popped out of the chair without using his arms. Not a lot of older people can actually do that. But I think the message here is that maintaining strength as you age is going to help you perform everyday activities, but also help you avoid injury and stay independent. I'm Dr. Sanjay Gupta, helping you live a better life.
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1: All right, y'all. It is game time. Let's do it, man. Are you smarter than Nicasio? If you're into pop culture, trivia type situations, this is going to be your thing. We give you a question. Nicasio will give you three multiple choice answers. All you have to do is pick the right one. So listen carefully. This is your question today.
2: Which comedian joined Saturday Night Live when he was 19 years old, making him the first teenager hired as a cast member? Is it A, Eddie Murphy, B, Kenan Thompson, or C, Bad Bunny?
1: Our caller today, I think for the first time, I've never heard this name, Betzabel.
3: I know, same.
1: Mm-mm. Sounds like a princess.
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0: Hacienda.
1: Yes, sir.
0: Betzabel thinks she is. Ooh. How are you today?
2: I am doing great. How are you?
0: I have no complaints at the moment. I'm sure I'll find some throughout the day. But
3: damn.
0: Nicasio is going to give you a question. He will give you multiple choice answers. We just need you to pick the right one, okay?
2: Okay.
1: Which comedian joined Saturday Night Live when he was 19 years old, making him the first teenager hired as a cast member? Is it A, Eddie Murphy, B, Kenan Thompson, or C, Bad Bunny?
0: He's not a comedian.
2: I want to say Eddie Murphy.
1: Oh, she got it right.
0: It was Eddie Murphy! Legend.
2: Yeah.
0: How you doing today? What's going on?
2: I'm doing good. I just clocked in at work. I had a doctor's appointment. Now I'm at work, but I'm all like, no, I'm trying.
0: I love it. Well, look at that. Nice. It paid off. We're going to get you hooked up. Just hang on 1 second, and thank you for listening, okay?
2: Thank you so much.
0: Coming up next, Nicasio. Yes, he's our co-host, and we have a good time here, but he's also a DJ, and he's in clubs and doing stadiums.
1: Yeah, special events.
0: Yeah. He's doing things.
4: Birthday parties?
1: No,
0: he's not doing this. And so I thought it'd be cool to have him kind of fill us in, because I'm going to be honest, when I'm in my car, I listen to a bunch of old school R&B. I don't know. I know Serena be listening to country and all kinds of different things. Oh. Matt, punk rock.
4: Michael
0: knows Jackson. What Matt listens to. So Nicasio is going to put us on game. What are the kids listening to? We'll find out next.

0: All right, y'all, listen. A lot of us, we're living our own life, and we're focused on what we got going down. So depending on your age group, you don't really know what is hot anymore. Thank I know God. That sounds crazy, but we kind of live our own life. Like yes. me currently, I haven't touched a turntable or a DJ setup in over 2 years, which is crazy. That was how I kept up with the latest music because you want to play the latest stuff in the clubs.
1: Yeah.
0: There's not really a club culture anymore, which is crazy to think about. And so music is just different. Even when it comes to the radio, the whole point of the radio is to play the hits and the familiar music, right? It's not like, yo, we're going to break all the new songs. Mm-hmm. And so, Nicasio, being that you're out and about and you still DJ, what are the youth listening to right now? What's that hot-ish?
1: So for one artist, I feel like his name is Low Shimmy.
0: Are you saying Low?
1: Low. So L-O-E.
0: L-O-E. Low Shimmy.
1: Low Shimmy. Okay. And he was a... He was recently on Drake's album, Habibti, and he has a cool song on there, but he just released an album called Pretty Girls Run the World, and he has a song on there called Bag Right.
2: Dinner table eating fast food. Now she wanna go to Cancun. I done finally got my bag right. Got inside my bag. You can come and bring your friends too. Bitch, your feet up in the sand too. When your

0: spend it on a damn right.
1: Okay, Serena, what are your thoughts? First listen.
2: Where's the good part?
3: I thought it sounded good, but the thing is, I don't want to listen to this like with my 6-year-old, and he's like, oh, you could bring your friends through, like, type
1: of thing. Hold on. I want to pick a woman's brain. You said that you thought it sounded good.
3: I liked it, yeah.
1: What did you like about it specifically? Oh, because, Serena, that song sounds like shit.
2: Serena,
3: no, I liked the low sounding, like the whispering, and his then voice? I liked the song.
4: Like, oh, he sounds like you seen the Mario movie and Bowser, but after Bowser turns small and tiny, yeah, that's what this voice, guy sounds yeah. like, tiny Bowser.
1: Okay, so you liked his voice?
3: Yes, I liked the song. I liked the whispering of the song. Like, I could picture myself getting ready to this song.
2: He's catching a vibe, huh?
1: Yes. Do you like the instrumental more than the actual words? Because I feel like a lot of women like the beats. When they hear a song they like, they're like, I
3: liked it because I don't know. Like, I feel like when he was talking, it was like making the girls feel like sexy and pretty.
2: For sure. And the thing is,
1: but if I put that out, like if I literally rapped the way that he rapped right now.
4: I know you want to get that. And Serena, you bit back. And I really want to get that.
1: And I showed you.
2: You call it bit back?
1: I don't see you looking at me like, Tino, I think you got one.
3: Well, you should try it.
1: Serena, stop hitting on me. You have a husband.
2: Our friend Mikey here, right when I was playing it, he's like, yeah, I know that
1: because
2: one.
1: Here's the thing,
2: I know
1: Mikey likes to date young, so if he hears that the young like it, he's just like, oh, that's my shit too, baby.
4: Yeah, he was bumping Baby Shark.
2: I'm just trying to figure out, Tino.
1: Oh my God, that's a little out the age bracket. I hope not. I hope not.
5: FBI, open up.
1: Tino
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1: Celebrity gossip, man. We call it tea time. Ooh. It's coming up next, and today we are talking about what?
3: If you ever wondered how Drake lives his life, there's a security guard that's giving like all the details on how lavish it really is.
1: Is that kind of annoying though? Like he's like spilling the tea?
2: Not if he doesn't work there no more.
4: I'd be annoyed if I was Drake.
3: But it's like nice tea. Like, I'm
1: kind
3: like,
1: of a flex, right?
3: Yeah, like I want to know how he lives.
1: All right, we'll talk all about it next.
4: Do you?

0: There's a former security guard for Drake who is speaking out. And you would think when you hear that, right? Oh, no, it's got to be bad. It's got to be bad. What mm-hmm. T is it? I guess it's not negative. It's positive. He's just kind of talking about how lavish Drake's life is.
1: Crazy.
0: Yes. It's tea time. It's Tino Goshino Radio. Let's listen.
1: Listen up, Matt.
2: He can do whatever he wants. He's a billionaire. I get it. He's got his own 747. He flies around in with his name on the side. It says Air Drake. He can put whoever he wants. And he's got four bedrooms on there designed by Louis Vuitton, you know?
3: He's got four bedrooms on his jet?
2: Yeah. And Louis Vuitton, it's all Louis Vuitton furniture and stuff. Yeah. He's a billionaire. He's got butlers that follow him around and pour his
3: what
2: drink
3: is for
2: him.
3: That?
2: He's got a guy that follows around. He just goes like this and put a drink in his head. He's like, he's got a guy that follows him around that gives drinks to everybody else around Drake. Yeah. Hey, man, really? You look thirsty. Yeah, you're around hanging out with Drake. You want something to drink? He's like, oh, yeah, Mike will give you some. Yeah, it's like, oh, God, next level.
3: Really?
2: Yeah, we had seven guys that were with me on that one, and then we had another five that were on top of him. So think about that. You got 12 monsters with you. You know, that like seven guys are logistics guys and five are just gorillas, you know, with guns.
0: Seven men with monsters around Ocasio sounds like a dream.
4: Tino Casino Radio.
0: I've been thinking a lot recently about, I guess, a ton of different things, just life stuff. And one of the things is just making sure that I'm taking care of myself because I don't want to look old.
5: Yeah.
0: Right? I feel like a lot of men, we don't think about skincare and whatever. We're just like, oh, whatever, man. But I'm on camera every day. I'm trying to,
1: yeah.
0: I want to be pretty.
5: Yes.
0: And so I've been trying to like do like a new skincare thing. And I feel like it's been beneficial. But there are tiny daily habits that actually make you age slower.
1: Ooh,
0: I'll share some with you next.
6: 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Right here.

0: Fabulous.
1: There are tiny daily habits that make you age slower. I'm going to share a few with you, see if you knew about these or not. I've actually heard about this since I was a kid, but I've never done it. Sprinkle cinnamon into your morning coffee.
2: Really?
1: It doesn't. Well, here's what's annoying about this list. It doesn't say why.
2: Well, I'll look
1: it up. It just says, here's what you do. Do it. make blueberries a part of your diet. I've always heard blueberries are super good for you.
3: Yeah.
1: Increase your intake of salmon.
3: I do like salmon.
4: Zinc. Gotta get that zinc.
1: Include Greek yogurt in your breakfast routine. Heard of that.
2: Protein. Mm-hmm.
1: Consume just one Brazil nut every day. I don't know where you...
2: I'm big to Brazil nut.
1: Where are you supposed to find that?
2: Come here.
1: That's like some sprouts or like...
3: Is that what it's called? Just a Brazil nut?
1: This says consume just one Brazil nut.
2: Oh, yeah. Okay. So Brazil nuts are the... You know when you get mixed nuts in a bag that... The big nut. That's
1: hey,
2: a Brazil
1: shut up. Matt's so immature,
3: childish,
1: dude.
3: Yeah.
1: This says, Matt's 54 years old.
2: Oh, my God.
1: He's, like, giggling.
2: I eat a lot of Brazil nuts.
1: Take a barefoot walk on the grass.
4: Oh, yeah.
2: That's earthing.
4: Dude, you know what's funny is that we went kind of camping, and my girl was like, I'm going to go outside with my mom. And I was like, for what? And she was like, well, I have to be grounded with nature. So we're going to walk around the cabin house barefoot. And I was like,
2: yeah.
4: No way.
2: It's called
4: earthing. Who does that?
3: That was so funny.
4: It wasn't funny. It wasn't a joke.
3: That's what you said. You're like, oh, want to hear something funny?
4: Oh, God, Serena.
1: Oh, where's that from?
4: Why did I talk about my girl, Serena gets pressed?
1: Oh, I know.
2: And what does kind of camping mean? You said I went kind of camping.
4: We stayed in a cabin, but we're out in the woods.
2: All right.
1: That's how I would do it. I'm not trying to pitch a tin.
3: Same.
1: Hell no. Refresh your face with a cold water cleanse. We know this.
3: Mm-hmm. Okay.
1: Spend 10 minutes in the morning sunlight. My dogs love to sunbathe.
3: In my house, I don't have anything like on the windows because I love just like the natural light coming in.
4: Or you just kind of four curtains. Just say that.
2: You put tinfoil?
3: Don't judge.
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1: Avengers Doomsday, man. Everybody is talking about this movie. It's definitely going to break records. I mean, dude, It doesn't come out to like the end of the year, I think. Oh. And it's already sold $16.5 million worth of tickets.
4: Oh, my God.
3: That's crazy.
1: Talking all about it next.
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3: Yeah.
0: Avengers Doomsday has already earned $16.5 million in ticket presales.
4: Jesus.
1: Wow. That's crazy.
0: This movie doesn't come out till December 18th.
4: That is nuts.
5: Do you
4: nuts.
5: Get your seats already, too?
0: It says premium format showtimes are already selling out with more screenings being added. I mean, same thing for the Spider-Man movie. That thing just came out. It was so hard to get tickets. I mean, they were showing movies all the way. I saw showtimes going until, like, I think 2 in the morning.
1: Oh, wow.
5: I don't know anything about Spider-Man.
0: It's crazy, bro. Okay. I mean, here's the thing. Everyone's excited about Robert Downey Jr., obviously, because he's a bad guy this time.
1: Mm-hmm.
0: And he was the Marvel good guy for so long with Iron Man. He was, like, the face of this thing. And so now just everyone's like, how's it going to happen? Because we saw him die in Endgame.
1: Uh-huh.
0: So I don't know. I'm into it, man. I've been a Marvel fan, like, from the jump. So I think... I'm just interested in it. I should probably try and buy tickets.
1: I know. Before, I was just thinking, am I even going to be able to see it? Because it seems like it's selling out.
5: Well, you can go now. Buy it. You got 6 months or something.
6: Hey, did you guys see the new Insidious movie about to come out?
0: It looks really good.
5: Is there really
6: scary
5: a new
6: as hell, bro?
0: Yeah, it looks so good.
5: The first one's the scariest movie I've ever seen.
0: There are so many movies coming out right now, horror movies.
1: Other Mommy or something? Just the previous
0: yeah,
1: to that
0: yeah, that
1: one.
0: Looks really, really good, really creepy. You finally saw Obsession.
1: Yes.
0: Did it live up to
5: Me
0: the
5: too.
0: Hype?
1: Yes, I thought it was so good and so creepy. I feel like it had like that classic horror movie feel to
0: it. Did you rent it at home or you went to the theater?
1: I was at home.
4: Me too.
0: Mm-hmm. I was going to say, yeah, I think it's streaming now.
5: The scene where like it's not even focusing on the girl and she just kind of creeps like weirdly across the screen in the background. Oh, man, it just gives you shivers.
0: It's so good, man.
1: Shivers.
0: I just, bro, if you haven't seen it, go
5: see
0: watch it. Did you watch Backrooms?
5: No, I haven't seen it. My kids want to see it for some reason.
0: It's not really scary. It's very like creepy. Yeah. But I just didn't like the ending of it.
5: They Will Kill You. That's a movie that's out. That's a great scary movie. It's an adventure, kind of like an action comedy horror. Really good.
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9: 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So I do think things are changing, yeah. 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
8: Now, he's thinking it might be his cologne, like it was just way too strong.
11: Well, he was covering up something way worse. I mean, he had really, really, really bad hygiene. Like, he smelled bad.
12: What are we talking about here?
11: Oh, like, his breath was rough. Oof. His fingernails were filthy.
8: Oof.
11: His clothes smelled like they'd been in a gym bag for a week.
8: Oh.
11: I mean, I'm not trying to be mean, but I mean, I just felt gross after just giving him a hug goodbye. 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

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Zodiac sign, it must be a Gemini moon, cause we about to go half. 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
3: A better life with Dr. Sanjay Gupta.
4: There are lots of things you can measure to get an idea of how healthy you are at any given moment. Temperature, heart rate, blood pressure, just to name a few. But how about how healthy you will be and how long you're likely to live? According to a new study out of the University at Buffalo, two simple strength tests are pretty accurate at predicting longevity in older women. One is hand grip strength, and the other is how quickly people can stand up from a seated position without using their arms. By the way, I remember interviewing former President Jimmy Carter when he was quite old and being really impressed how he just popped out of the chair without using his arms. Not a lot of older people can actually do that. But I think the message here is that maintaining strength as you age is going to help you perform everyday activities, but also help you avoid injury and stay independent. I'm Dr. Sanjay Gupta, helping you live a better life.
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0: Someone had a birthday.
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8: 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But if you log off, take a step back from all the hype, you'll find that the actual keys to a longer, healthier life are hiding in plain sight. There are four of them. Number one, nutrition. The Mediterranean diet really is the gold standard. Number two, exercise. You should be getting 150 minutes of moderate intensity exercise or 75 minutes of vigorous intensity exercise every week, plus strength training and stretching. Number three, sleep. Sleep is when your body and your brain repair themselves. You should be getting 7 to 9 hours a night. And finally, number four often gets forgotten, socialization. It's not a bonus, it's a necessity for a healthy life, finding a sense of community, purpose, and belonging. I'm Dr. Sanjay Gupta, helping you live a better life.
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10: 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We got Stephanie Tanner on the phone with us, a.k.a. Jody Sweeten. She has a podcast, and she's talking about parenting. I got 14-year-old daughters, and I know your daughter's the same age. How do we incorporate hanging out with the parents? Is that even realistic?
11: It's impossible. I mean, at this age, I'm like, you know what, at 14, like, I just, you know, if I see you emerge from your room for a snack every few hours, then I'm like, okay, you're still here. You know what I mean? And that's kind of how it is with teenagers. And, yeah, it's a parenting podcast, but it's that we don't take ourselves very seriously. It's very much about our parenting fails and how we're just trying to do the best we can and to get rid of that idea of perfect parenting, because it doesn't exist. Some days you're like, I did really well today. And some days you're like, oh my God, I can't believe I screamed like that. Or I can't believe that this happened or whatever. So, you know, it's just trying to find that like normal, let's laugh at ourselves through this parenting adventure kind of thing.
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12: A little less heat for today, but a good chance of scattered showers and thunderstorms in the afternoon and evening. Any of those storms could turn severe with some gusty winds, hail, and very heavy rainfall. 95 the high for Albuquerque with that chance of storms. 86 in Santa Fe with the chance of storms as well. For tonight, scattered showers and thunderstorms wind down. Will be breezy at times for Albuquerque with a low of 67 degrees. 60 in Santa Fe. Sunday, drier with a slight chance of late day shower or thunderstorm. It will be warmer or hotter. 97 Albuquerque and 89 in Santa Fe. I'm KOAT. T7 Weather Chief Meteorologist Byron Morton for KOAT. Hi, this is Byron with your Saturday morning short forecast for Cumulus Radio. In 3, 2, 1. Happy Saturday. I'm KOAT 7 Weather Chief Meteorologist Byron Morton. Little bit of some heat relief for today, but we'll have a better chance of scattered showers and thunderstorms, and some of those storms could turn severe with some strong wind gusts, hail, and very heavy rainfall. It's 95 the high for Albuquerque and 86 in Santa Fe with that chance of storms. I'm KOAT 7 Weather Chief Meteorologist Byron Morton for KOAT.

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3: The Q. Albuquerque weather.
4: A little less heat for today, but a good chance of scattered showers and thunderstorms in the afternoon and evening. Any of those storms could turn severe with some gusty winds, hail, and very heavy rainfall. 95 the high for Albuquerque with that chance of storms. 86 in Santa Fe with the chance of storms as well. For tonight, scattered showers and thunderstorms wind down. Will be breezy at times for Albuquerque with a low of 67 degrees, 60 in Santa Fe. Sunday, drier with a slight chance of late day shower or thunderstorm. It will be warmer or hotter. 97 Albuquerque and 89 in Santa Fe. I'm KOAT 7 Weather Chief Meteorologist Byron Morton for KOAT. Hi, this is Byron with your Saturday morning short forecast for QMIS Radio in 3, 2, 1. Happy Saturday. I'm KOAT 7 Weather Chief Meteorologist Byron Morton. Little bit of some heat relief for today, but we'll have a better chance of scattered showers and thunderstorms, and some of those storms could turn severe with some strong wind gusts, hail, and very heavy rainfall. It's 95 the high for Albuquerque and 86 in Santa Fe with that chance of storms. I'm KOAT 7 Weather Chief Meteorologist Byron Morton for KOAT.
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5: 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That's R-O-U-L-A. And I have to be honest, I went backwards in some of my posts recently so I can see your comments because I sometimes can't catch them all. And I was, you know, liking some of the comments and it really took me back. I was like, oh yeah, World Cup time. That was so fun. Look at that. So I was basically stalking myself. I was going backwards and looking at my old posts. It's kind of funny. Anyway, you can always reach out to me there. 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
5: A better life with Dr. Sanjay Gupta.
6: They say consistency is key, but sometimes you just gotta switch it up. A new study out of Harvard School of Public Health found that varying your exercise routine could add years to your life. What exercise someone did didn't matter much. What did matter was that all the exercises together worked all the muscle groups in their body. Now, an added benefit to changing things up is it can help you push through the plateau effect. That's when your body gets so efficient at doing something that you actually stop getting better at it. And we know from previous research that specializing in any one sport at a young age can make someone actually more prone to injury. And as experts we talk to point out, even elite athletes switch up things with their workouts, making sure to target strength, cardio, flexibility, balance, and doing that every single week. I'm Dr. Sanjay Gupta, helping you live a better life.
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5: Little bit of some heat relief for today, but we'll have a better chance of scattered showers and thunderstorms, and some of those storms could turn severe with some strong wind gusts, hail, and very heavy rainfall. It's 95 the high for Albuquerque and 86 in Santa Fe with that chance of storms. I'm KOAT 7 Weather Chief Meteorologist Byron Morton for KOAT.
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1: Albuquerque weather.
2: Little bit of some heat relief for today, but we'll have a better chance of scattered showers and thunderstorms, and some of those storms could turn severe with some strong wind gusts, hail, and very heavy rainfall. It's 95 the high for Albuquerque and 86 in Santa Fe with that chance of storms. I'm KOAT 7 Weather Chief Meteorologist Byron Morton for KOAT.
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3: Did you know that the summertime is the best time for a curb alert? What is a curb alert? It's when people have moved or they're decluttering and they leave perfectly good items at the curb for anyone to take. Even without a note, it doesn't say free stuff. If you see it on the curb, that means it's up for grabs. And this is the highest time of the year to be grabbing good stuff. Now, look, I am not a do-it-yourselfer. I can't, like, take on a project. But I saw some really great patio furniture on the corner the other day when I was driving around. I was like, wow, that looks really good, like the high-quality stuff. But the ring underneath, I guess, because it's a swirly chair, was broken off, and they had put it on top of it. And I was thinking, if somebody's crafty enough, they're going to fix that. And that's a great-looking chair, but not me. So just letting you know, curb alert, it's peak season.

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7: 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I'm Dr. Sanjay Gupta, helping you live a better life.
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12: 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I wrote parts with it with Matthew Koma in Japan. And Divergent and Bud Light were also very interested in the song before it even really existed in its, full production.
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6: Little bit of some heat relief for today, but we'll have a better chance of scattered showers and thunderstorms, and some of those storms could turn severe with some strong wind gusts, hail, and very heavy rainfall. It's 95 the high for Albuquerque and 86 in Santa Fe with that chance of storms. I'm KOAT 7 Weather Chief Meteorologist Byron Morton for KOAT.

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1: Albuquerque weather.
2: Little bit of some heat relief for today, but we'll have a better chance of scattered showers and thunderstorms, and some of those storms could turn severe with some strong wind gusts, hail, and very heavy rainfall. It's 95 the high for Albuquerque and 86 in Santa Fe with that chance of storms. I'm KOAT 7 Weather Chief Meteorologist Byron Morton for KOAT.
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3: Well, that does it for me, my friends. Another Weekends with Rula is behind us. Thanks for being with me today. You can always find me on Instagram at Radio Rula. That's R-O-U-L-A. And you can always call my hotline at 1-855-55-RULA. Thank you to all of you who've left me messages, especially that you enjoyed the show, where you are when you're listening. And thanks for being with me. I hope you guys have a great weekend as we kick off August on Weekends with Rula. Talk to you next weekend.

Good morning. Happy Saturday, 93.3 The Q. It's Rachel. I hope you're having a great day today. We're kicking it off right now with new music from the Kid Laroi and Kalani. This is the remix to Girls on 93.3 The Q. It's my jam.

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right, I had a chance to listen to Ariana Grande's new album that came out yesterday. 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

I saw Travis Kelce and Jason Kelce's podcast made $35 million in the last year. 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
7: How often do you stop to wonder whether you should share something that's revealing, maybe even embarrassing, with a partner, a friend, or even your boss? In her new book called Revealing, The Underrated Power of Oversharing, behavioral scientist Leslie John says doing just that can help you deepen relationships that are vital to your life. We need people to trust us in order to get things like love, friendship, and career success. That's what she told us. When you make yourself vulnerable by revealing something sensitive, it does make other people trust you. In turn, when you ask someone to reveal something about themselves, showing that interest will generally lead someone to like you more. Why? Because people like to be asked about themselves, she says. It also signals that they are discriminating and choosy, but in a good way. I'm Dr. Sanjay Gupta, helping you live a better life.
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13: A little bit of some heat relief for today, but we'll have a better chance of scattered showers and thunderstorms, and some of those storms could turn severe with some strong wind gusts, hail, and very heavy rainfall. 95 the high for Albuquerque and 86 in Santa Fe with that chance of storms. I'm KOAT 7 Weather Chief Meteorologist Byron Morton for KOAT.

93.3 The Q. So get this. 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

93.3 The Q, Ella Langley, 15 weeks at number one with this song. Will she hit 16 next week? The only person that has passed her on the charts to have a number one song as a solo female artist that long is Mariah Carey with All I Want for Christmas Is You. It's 93.3 The Q with Choosing Texas.

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And if you've ever wanted to see a monster truck crush actual cars, The Felon is doing live crushing shows today at 11, 1, and 3. Oh, and just for showing up, you can register to win a brand new 2026.

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4: A better life with Dr. Sanjay Gupta.
5: There are lots of things you can measure to get an idea of how healthy you are at any given moment. Temperature, heart rate, blood pressure, just to name a few. But how about how healthy you will be and how long you're likely to live? According to a new study out of the University at Buffalo, two simple strength tests are pretty accurate at predicting longevity in older women. One is hand grip strength, and the other is how quickly people can stand up from a seated position without using their arms. By the way, I remember interviewing former President Jimmy Carter when he was quite old and being really impressed how he just popped out of the chair without using his arms. Not a lot of older people can actually do that. But I think the message here is that maintaining strength as you age is going to help you perform everyday activities, but also help you avoid injury and stay independent. I'm Dr. Sanjay Gupta, helping you live a better life.
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6: 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I guess her and her husband can't agree whether or not they should co-sign for a car for their grown son. 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
15: 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She got a hit TV show. 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

All right, if you are a parent that drives your kid everywhere, how much time do you think you spend in a year doing it? 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Also coming up, Ray, Where's My Husband? 93.3 The Q.

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1: Hey, what up? It is Cardos D. We're live today. 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
6: 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Number one, nutrition. 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
9: All right, let's talk Kim Kardashian. Her daughter, 12-year-old Northwest, has a dermal piercing on her hand. It's basically like a little bar like that you would see in someone's ear or nose or whatever. Yeah. But it's like on her knuckle. Some people are saying it's bad parenting.
14: Her parents are Kanye and Kim. Like, they can do whatever they want. Like, they can get tattoos. Like, she don't got to worry about getting a job later because she's going to be rich already. Like, she's just in a different world than us.
9: So you think you're lesser than?
14: For sure.
9: Oh, okay. Yeah. We all are. I don't know.
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9: Divorced couples are not living apart for this one reason.
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11: 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Because if you're telling your kids, like, oh, mommy and daddy aren't together anymore, and you're like, oh, okay, but we all still live together.
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A new survey found that a parent on average spends almost 7,000 minutes a year driving their kids around. Wait, what? You guys got to have teenagers, right? Like mine are still, you know, 7 and 9. I'm not prepared for this. It's 93.3 The Q. It's no wonder you guys are dying for them to get their driver's license.

93.3 The Q, Robert Pattinson's fiance, Suki Waterhouse, was doing an interview and said that their 2-year-old daughter has a nickname for her dad, Robert Pattinson. It's Daddy Batman. Daddy Batman. Daddy Batman, give me a juice box. It's 93.3 The Q.

0: the town in 1999. 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
4: How often do you stop to wonder whether you should share something that's revealing, maybe even embarrassing, with a partner, a friend, or even your boss? In her new book called Revealing, The Underrated Power of Oversharing, behavioral scientist Leslie John says doing just that can help you deepen relationships that are vital to your life. We need people to trust us in order to get things like love, friendship, and career success. That's what she told us. When you make yourself vulnerable by revealing something sensitive, it does make other people trust you. In turn, when you ask someone to reveal something about themselves, showing that interest will generally lead someone to like you more. Why? Because people like to be asked about themselves, she says. It also signals that they are discriminating and choosy, but in a good way. I'm Dr. Sanjay Gupta, helping you live a better life.
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18: 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It just looks like I can't.
17: I don't care what people think.
18: It just looks like I can't take care of my own child.
17: But that's you taking care of them. I feel like, like those quote unquote leashes, like the ones I've seen, it'll be like a little, it looks like a teddy bear, like on their back, but then it's got like a harness that goes around them.
19: They got a shark one. They got a lot of cute little
17: exactly
19: ones.
17: And then I feel like if you theme it, like give him a name or whatever, make it like his little friend, be like, come on, grab Jimmy, we're going to PetSmart. He's like, Jimmy,
20: we're going to PetSmart of all places.
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19: One time I played beer pong, my wife was on my team, and we lost, and that we didn't talk the whole walk home because I was so mad that we lost. We walked on opposite sides of the street because we were fighting so bad.
20: You remind me of a time with my parents. They were playing a cornhole, and that gets serious. And I like, I think my mom wasn't making the shots or something, and my dad's like getting mad at her. She
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20: threw it over.
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21: Albuquerque weather. A little bit of some heat relief for today, but we'll have a better chance of scattered showers and thunderstorms, and some of those storms could turn severe with some strong wind gusts, hail, and very heavy rainfall. 95 the high for Albuquerque and 86 in Santa Fe with that chance of storms. I'm KOAT 7 Weather Chief Meteorologist Byron Morton for KOAT.

93.3 The Q. It is Albuquerque's number one hit music station. I wonder how many realtors use this song, like, on their TikToks, you know? 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Sabrina Carpenter, her new one house tour on 93.3 The Q.

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4: 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But every night when you go to get some Z's, how often do you really think about the temperature in your bedroom? Temperature may be one of the most underappreciated factors in sleep. That's according to the Senior Vice President of Research and Scientific Affairs at the National Sleep Foundation. We often hear about lights and screens and stress, but even modest changes in temperature and airflow can influence both how quickly you fall asleep and how deeply you stay asleep. Most experts will recommend a room temperature of 60 to 67 degrees Fahrenheit. You might also experiment with your sheets and what you actually wear to bed. Play around a bit and see what improves your sleep. You might be delightfully surprised. I'm Dr. Sanjay Gupta, helping you live a better life.
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8: She goes to heart. I'm just trying to get the Lord drop. Her eyes were immaculate, man. She was looking like a whole enchilada plate from Frontier. I mean, 10-10, no crumbs, you know? Now she's gone. Poof, she's Casper-ing me.
9: He thinks he ghosted him because he paints his nails.
10: Honestly, I couldn't understand 75% of what he said. Like, I thought he had a stroke halfway through dinner. He just speaks in, like, these TikTok riddles, and I needed subtitles.
11: That's kind of what we thought. He called you a whole enchilada plate from Frontier.
9: Oh, that's romantic.
10: I mean, that's, yeah, sweet, I think, but I was also just really confused.
8: It's my bad. I'm not trying to gatekeep my dialect.
10: Yeah, see, I don't know what you just said. I don't know. Are you a wizard? What's going on? I just don't understand any. It's a lot.

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1: All right, let's talk Kim Kardashian. Her daughter, 12-year-old Northwest, has a dermal piercing on her hand. It's basically like a little bar like that you would see in someone's ear or nose or whatever. Yeah. But it's like on her knuckle. Some people are saying it's bad parenting.
2: Her parents are Kanye and Kim. 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Like, they can get tattoos. Like, she don't got to worry about getting a job later because she's going to be rich already. Like, she's just in a different world than us.
1: So you think you're lesser then?
2: For sure.
1: Oh, okay. Yeah. We all are. I don't know.
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It's Taylor Swift right here, 93.3 The Q. Hey, it's Shanae stepping in the door. Hope you're having a great Saturday. If I can play something, please let me know, okay? Hit me up on the Q line, 505-843-9393.

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8: He makes these weird noises constantly, right? Like, he took me out to dinner. He thought he was being all cool. We went to Compo. He makes these noises when he chews. It's like somebody, stepping in mud. It's just like, what the hell?
7: Stop.
8: When he sat down, it was like, ugh. And then, oh my God, then he reached for bread and he's like, ugh, yeah.

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5: So you ghosted her because she isn't plus size anymore? She lost a lot of weight?
6: Wow.
7: I love plus size ladies. You know, I call them my squishies. I don't know. There's just something about like the extra curves, and it just does it for me. You know, like they're just funner, you know?
6: Like for when you're getting it on?
7: Like, I mean, I love hugging them. Like the really big bear hugs.
6: Awesome.
7: There's more to hold on to. There's more cushion. Like, I don't know. It's been my thing forever, and I guess I was just expecting that from Katrina.
8: Serious right now? I used to be like 300 pounds, and I've worked so hard to get healthy and lose it. I mean, honestly, I'm hurt. I really like Darren. He's smart, and he's funny, and he's super handsome, but I mean, I'm not going to gain it back just to be a squishy.

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1: Tonight with her kids and husband. 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Look what we've done. We built this amazing thing. I mean, the kids are there too.
2: So our son, he plays baseball and he was actually supposed to have baseball tonight. So we were like, okay, we're not going to do the theme, but it got canceled. 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
1: 93.3 The Q is today hanging out with you. Happy Saturday. Hope you're enjoying your day. It is hot out there. We could hit over 100 degrees on Monday, so hoping for some rain. Just make sure you're cool out there. Lots of places to keep cool all around our city, whether it's, you know, a public pool, splash pad, or, you know, a cerveza or two under somebody's patio with an air conditioner. I don't know. I'm just saying. It's 93.3 The Q.

93.3 The Q. By the way, Monday, we're kicking off a brand new flyaway. This time, your shot at going to go see Somber, who I heard absolutely amazing live. So make sure you listen. Starting 6 a.m. with Carlos D. and Leah Black right here on 93.3 The Q. Let's do some Teddy Swims now.

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Reminder that it's not Friday, it's Saturday. Actually, I woke up this morning thinking, oh man, I gotta go work this morning. But then I realized, no, it's Saturday. Hey, it's Janae hanging out with you. I hope you're enjoying your weekend. I've got some SZA lined up, Kendrick Lamar, but after Ray, it's Where's My Husband, 93.3 The Q.

You f***ing with just that thinking they cuter than you. 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Oh, the tables been turning so much, I was thinking it's foosball. The tenderness of him was taking them for some white goo.

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Zodiac sign, it must be a Gemini moon, cause we about to go half. Mistakenly, nobody been in a bag, but how many bodies done been in her?

93.3 The Q today, hanging out with you. I'm so afraid to say, hey, it's going to rain in Albuquerque because sometimes it does, sometimes it doesn't. And then sometimes it'll rain in one hood and not the other. So you just never know. It's so unpredictable. Hope you're enjoying your weekend. By the way, our new fantasy flyaway to go

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4: There are lots of things you can measure to get an idea of how healthy you are at any given moment. Temperature, heart rate, blood pressure, just to name a few. But how about how healthy you will be and how long you're likely to live? According to a new study out of the University at Buffalo, two simple strength tests are pretty accurate at predicting longevity in older women. One is hand grip strength, and the other is how quickly people can stand up from a seated position without using their arms. By the way, I remember interviewing former President Jimmy Carter when he was quite old and being really impressed how he just popped out of the chair without using his arms. Not a lot of older people can actually do that. But I think the message here is that maintaining strength as you age is going to help you perform everyday activities, but also help you avoid injury and stay independent. I'm Dr. Sanjay Gupta, helping you live a better life.
3: Unapologetically Albuquerque. Let's go!
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6: She goes to heart. I'm just trying to get the lore drop. Eyes were immaculate, man. She was looking like a whole enchilada plate from Frontier. I mean, 10-10, no crumbs, you know? Now she's gone. Poof, she's Catherine me.
7: He thinks he ghosted him because he paints his nails.
8: Honestly, I couldn't understand 75% of what he said. Like, I thought he had a stroke halfway through dinner. He just speaks in, like, these TikTok riddles, and I needed subtitles.
9: That's kind of what we thought. He called you a whole enchilada plate from Frontier.
7: Oh, that's romantic.
8: I mean, that's, yeah, sweet, I think, but I was also just really confused.
6: It's my bad. I'm not trying to gatekeep my dialect.
8: Yeah, see, I don't know what you just said. I don't know. Are you a wizard? What's going on? I just don't understand any. It's a lot.

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13: Albuquerque weather. Little bit of some heat relief for today, but we'll have a better chance of scattered showers and thunderstorms, and some of those storms could turn severe with some strong wind gusts, hail, and very heavy rainfall. 95 the high for Albuquerque and 86 in Santa Fe with that chance of storms. I'm KOAT 7 Weather Chief Meteorologist Byron Morton for KOAT.

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I'll tell you why coming up right here on 93.3 The Q.

of the new Drake. It's called One Dance right here, 93.3 The Q. So Ariana Grande just dropped a new music video, a brand new album. A lot of people talking, though, about the music video itself, okay? Lots of good stuff. But I've got to tell you what else they're saying, okay? 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
2: A better life with Dr. Sanjay Gupta.
3: They say consistency is key, but sometimes you just gotta switch it up. A new study out of Harvard School of Public Health found that varying your exercise routine could add years to your life. What exercise someone did didn't matter much. What did matter was that all the exercises together worked all the muscle groups in their body. Now, an added benefit to changing things up is it can help you push through the plateau effect. That's when your body gets so efficient at doing something that you actually stop getting better at it. And we know from previous research that specializing in any one sport at a young age can make someone actually more prone to injury. And as experts we talk to point out, even elite athletes switch up things with their workouts, making sure to target strength, cardio, flexibility, balance, and doing that every single week. I'm Dr. Sanjay Gupta, helping you live a better life.
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7: Hey.
6: Do you take time to just do music, or do you do music, TV, movies all at the same time?
7: Everything is kind of staggered. I mean, sometimes, you know, like if I'm doing my album, like say for 3 or 4 months, I'll just focus on that. You know, I won't, you know, do anything else. I'll just focus on that. But, you know, the beauty about being able to, you know, act and, you know, to get acting roles is it's brilliant because, you know, it kind of, like say for instance, you know, the music industry, it can be spontaneous sometimes.
6: Right.
7: You might not always know your schedule, opposed to, you know, when you go on a movie set, you know exactly what you're going to do. It's like a 9-to-5. You know, you work for certain hours and then you go and head home, you know.
6: Right.
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6: 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So, you can kind of get a regular schedule going.
7: Exactly. So I kind of like to, you know, break up the contrast every now and then, you know, and go ahead and book a movie so I can, you know, stay home or stay wherever it is, you know, just basically in one place, you know.
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9: Tonight with her kids and husband. Not just a solo, like me and you, let's appreciate each other. Look what we've done. We built this amazing thing. I mean, the kids are there too.
11: So our son, he plays baseball and he was actually supposed to have baseball tonight. So we were like, okay, we're not going to do the theme, but it got canceled. So now we're like, okay, we could do something as a family.
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17: I'm just going to say it. Okay, he tips like someone who's never worked a day in service.
18: Ooh.
17: Like, aggressively poor tipping.
1: So, wait, hold on. Let me get this straight. You ghosted him over money?
17: No. It's not about the money. First date, we get a bill, $50 for dinner. And this man leaves 3 crumpled up singles on the table. $3. Yeah. And our server was amazing. And Matt just, like, didn't care. So then date 2, at that cute coffee place on Central.
1: Yeah.
17: The barista makes us these, like, gorgeous lattes with that little, like, leaf design and everything. And Matt grabs his drink and walks away like she's invisible.
19: Wait. Why am I tipping a coffee shop again? Like, they literally just push buttons on a machine.
17: And there it is. That's the attitude.

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Olivia Dean, 93.3 The Q. So Ariana Grande dropped a new album, a new music video called Petal. A lot of people talking about the music video itself, saying it's really good, actually. Very much one of her most artistic videos, very dark, symbolic, and storytelling. But there's a lot of discussion around her appearance. Fans are saying they're worried about her. Very thin in the music video. What do you think? 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

it? The first of the month. Wake up, wake up. It's the first of the month. I don't know how we got here, but here we are. I actually went to a Christmas in July party yesterday, and it just made me miss summer even more, even though it's so hot outside. Hope you're having a great Saturday. It's 93.3 The Q.

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1: Staying active every day will go a long way towards helping you live a happy, healthy, and pain-free life. 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
8: Why did you ghost him?
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14: Hold on, Vanessa. 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

93.3 The Cure, have you seen those Hatch Green Chili Nike shoes? I am obsessed. Not going to lie, I kind of want a pair just because, you know, it's New Mexico. 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

That song right there, by the way, debuting as number one for top movie songs for Toy Story. It's 93.3 The Q. Hey, it's Janae hanging out with you. So come Monday, kicking off a brand new Fantasy Flyaway. This time, your shot at going to go see Somber. So excited about this. So make sure you listen starting Monday right here. 93.3 The Q on the way. I've got some 100X lined up right after Somber.

0: Life with Dr. Sanjay Gupta.
1: There are lots of things you can measure to get an idea of how healthy you are at any given moment. Temperature, heart rate, blood pressure, just to name a few. But how about how healthy you will be and how long you're likely to live? According to a new study out of the University at Buffalo, two simple strength tests are pretty accurate at predicting longevity in older women. One is hand grip strength, and the other is how quickly people can stand up from a seated position without using their arms. By the way, I remember interviewing former President Jimmy Carter when he was quite old and being really impressed how he just popped out of the chair without using his arms. Not a lot of older people can actually do that. But I think the message here is that maintaining strength as you age is going to help you perform everyday activities, but also help you avoid injury and stay independent. I'm Dr. Sanjay Gupta, helping you live a better life.
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4: What did you guys do for your first date?
5: 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He was like, it's casual. 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
6: 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She's beautiful. She's got this career. 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She's everything.
4: And that's a bad thing?
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4: 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Doesn't that mean something?
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15: I was so shocked. 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

My husband and I were saying if we were to renew our vows, we would do it on a beach in Mexico. 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If I can play something, let me know. 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

Tame Impala, Jenny, Dracula, 93.3 The Q. That reminds me of Halloween. Like, Halloween is everywhere. Every store you go into right now, Halloween. Especially now that we're officially in August, spooky season has kicked off, right? My kiddo, he saw all the animatronics in Home Depot, and he was so excited. Mind you, he's like 2.5. He's so excited about Halloween. It's 93.3 The Q. It's Ray.

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1: If I were to ask you what makes for a good night's sleep, you'd probably say a dark, quiet room, not too many things on your mind. But every night when you go to get some Z's, how often do you really think about the temperature in your bedroom? Temperature may be one of the most underappreciated factors in sleep. That's according to the Senior Vice President of Research and Scientific Affairs at the National Sleep Foundation. We often hear about lights and screens and stress, but even modest changes in temperature and airflow can influence both how quickly you fall asleep and how deeply you stay asleep. Most experts will recommend a room temperature of 60 to 67 degrees Fahrenheit. You might also experiment with your sheets and what you actually wear to bed. Play around a bit and see what improves your sleep. You might be delightfully surprised.

0: 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I'm Dr. Sanjay Gupta, helping you live a better life.
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3: All right, so I got Ziggy Marley on the phone. 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
9: Love Is My Religion is one of my favorite songs that I have done. 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
3: For the people that have never been to a Ziggy Marley show, what can they expect?
9: Well, don't expect, just come open. 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
3: Now, he's thinking it might be his cologne. 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
12: 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I mean, he had really, really, really bad hygiene. Like, he smelled bad.
13: What are we talking about here?
12: Oh, like, his breath was rough. Oof. His fingernails were filthy. Oof. His clothes smelled like they'd been in a gym bag for a week.
3: Oh.
12: I mean, I'm not trying to be mean, but I just felt gross after just giving him a hug goodbye. It seems he seems like a very sweet guy, but I just can't.

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2: What did you guys do for your first date?
3: 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He was like, it's casual. Want to come see it? And it was beautiful. It felt peaceful.
2: He's bringing Jesus to date one. Like, I ain't mad at that.
4: She's smart. She's beautiful. She's got this career. She's confident. She's everything.
2: And that's a bad thing?
4: 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Like, I work a regular job at a tire shop. 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I'm not, you know, like the guy someone like her dreams about.
2: 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She went out with you. Doesn't that mean something?
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3: 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I'm looking for real. And you are.
4: 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You're so out of my league. I didn't think I even deserved a shot.
3: 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You just had to be you.
4: Thank you.
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6: Little bit of some heat relief for today, but we'll have a better chance of scattered showers and thunderstorms, and some of those storms could turn severe with some strong wind gusts, hail, and very heavy rainfall. At 95 the high for Albuquerque and 86 in Santa Fe with that chance of storms. I'm KOAT 7 Weather Chief Meteorologist Byron Morton for KOAT.

Somber Homewrecker, by the way, your shot at seeing a Somber. New Fantasy Flyaway kicks off on Monday right here on 93.3 The Q. It's Janae with you. So I don't know if you remember me telling you about this video that I shot when Ludacris was in town in Albuquerque last year. Great show. But I noticed a security guard, like he knew every single Ludacris lyric. So I started to film him. The video went semi-viral, like a couple hundred of thousand people shared it. But it wasn't until 1 week ago Ludacris actually posted the video, like 1 year later. Yeah, it's up to 4 million views right now. It's so crazy. It's 93.3 The Q.

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1: Staying active every day will go a long way towards helping you live a happy, healthy, and pain-free life. And there is perhaps no movement more fundamental than walking. It reinforces the alignment, stability, and coordinated muscle activation that supports how your body moves, whether you're doing strenuous exercise or simply going about your daily life. This is according to Dana Santis, a strength and conditioning specialist. Even though you walk every day, Dana does say you can make small adjustments to immediately improve your walking mechanics. So, keep your rib cage stacked over your pelvis. 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I'm Dr. Sanjay Gupta, helping you live a better life.
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93.3 The Q. Hope you're enjoying that tax-free weekend. I want to know what's the best deal that you got this weekend, okay? 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Let me know. 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